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Feel the High Life. This is from Adrian Young, a forthcoming project, one of the newer singles from this album, Afro Disco Makossa. And Adrian Young has already recorded modern Afrobeat classics with Tony Allen, Ebo Taylor, but this album will bring more life, bring more of a current contemporary feel to this music. The question, what would a Ghanaian producer in 1976 have made if he set out to create an American disco record for his hometown? And so you can expect hypnotic patchwork of Afrobeat, funk, and disco. That full project drops on the 17th. And now, a very poetic and deep and thoughtful tune from Aja Monet. Aja Monet is a vocalist and a composer, a producer. She just dropped an album called The Color of Rain, a compositional tour de force of poetry, emotion, and resonance, featuring Michelle Indeghiocello, Georgia Ann Muldrow, Ganavia, Brandy Younger, all over this album. We're going to hear this tune that offers a striking commentary on, well, I should say, you know, maybe not striking to me, but very, very plain language speaking to the reality of working class musicians. It's Jazz 88.

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1: Keep doing what you're doing. Ken Fauser's music, and that was Ken on tenor, leading a sextet with Joe Mondarelli on trumpet, Steve Davis on trombone, Ed Cherry on guitar, Brian Charette on organ, and Willie Jones III on drums, all getting together on Ken's recording called Right on Time. You are listening to Jazz with Dave Schwann. You're right on time, too. Thank you for joining us. 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

I'm Captain Nathaniel Roche from Woodbury. As an air defense officer in the Minnesota Army National Guard, my mission is to protect what matters most, leading soldiers and advancing technology to defend against threats from the sky. Today, I'm a system administrator. I use those same leadership, problem solving, and technical skills to manage complex networks, solve critical challenges, and keep essential systems running smoothly. 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

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Yo, we are super excited to be here.

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0: Speedway. The way that she moves that thermometer proves that she certainly can. Certainly can.
1: Ernestine Anderson with Heat Wave. We are having a heat wave. Hopefully you're keeping cool by staying tuned to Jazz 88. I'll pass it off to my

trying to be a go-getter. Things will get worse before they get any better. You know there's always somebody playing with dynamite.

Become a Jazz 88 supporter by making a donation today. With your monthly or one-time contribution, you help the programming you hear on this radio station. Visit jazz88.fm and click on support.